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7: 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Standing there in the light of the window, wearing that same smile. Man, it's been a while.
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1: Olivia Rodrigo, Stupid Song. Sam Fender and Olivia Dean, Rein Me In.

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2: Taking a crush out the rush hour, scandalous MC. 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
2: Oh.

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2: 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Now, this week, we've got a guest mix from the newly re-established solo artist, Elias Barrientos. To get you warmed up, I've got my live set recorded at Brighton Beach House. Always fun to play down in Brighton, so let's get right into the mix.

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1: This is Release Yourself with me, Roger Sanchez, and you're checking out my DJ set recorded live at Brighton Beach House. Now, Brighton Beach House is one of the Soho houses, and it's one of my favorite ones to play. It's literally right in front of the water on the beach, and the crowd was fantastic. I gotta say, you know, all the Soho House gigs that I play are always fun, but this one was special. The crowd was really well up for it, and the place was packed. All right, let's get right back to the mix.

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